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0: 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Stella Lefty singing about Boston here on the Con Man Radio Show. Alrighty, folks, keeps getting better and better from here on a Saturday night. 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
4: 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The 5th Annual Ike Memorial Golf Tournament comes to a conclusion on Sunday. Split tee times early at 7:30 and then at 1:30. The championship flight and upper flights will take to the course. The Perryton ISD Board will hold a special meeting Monday morning at 7:30. The Ochiltree and Hemphill County Commissioners Court both meet Monday morning at 9, and the Hansford County Commissioners Court meets on Monday at 10. The Pampa City Commission meets later in the afternoon at 4, and the Pampa ISD Board meets Monday afternoon at 5:45. 77 for your overnight low. 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

0: Great to see Kane Brown back on the charts. Big hit right there. His latest called Woman here on the Cotton Man Radio Show. Alrighty, folks, still we are cruising for a bruising. Straight ahead, more of the biggest hits on the planet from Jordan Davis and Taylor Swift next.
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10: 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So 3,500 people will double the size of our county.
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0: took the kids out last weekend to see that movie, Toy Story 5. Of course, on the soundtrack, you'll find that tune, Taylor Swift. And I knew it. I knew you. Con Man Live and Loud, folks, still coming your way this hour. Luke Combs and Luke Bryan up next. 98.3
1: 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The 5th Annual Ike Memorial Golf Tournament comes to a conclusion on Sunday. Split tee times early at 7:30 and then at 1:30. The championship flight and upper flights will take to the course. The Perryton ISD Board will hold a special meeting Monday morning at 7:30. The Ockletree and Hemphill County Commissioners Court both meet Monday morning at 9, and the Hansford County Commissioners Court meets on Monday at 10. The Pampa City Commission meets later in the afternoon at 4, and the Pampa ISD Board meets Monday afternoon at 5:45. 77 for your overnight low. Sunday, hot, 108. Monday, hotter, 109, and 104 on Tuesday.
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0: make sure that we do not have all our ducks in a row. 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

0: Yeah, put a little pep in your step, a little move in your groove with that one, and Jelly Roll, throw those hands up. It's Con Man taking good care of you here on a Saturday night, folks. Batten down the hatches and hang on to your butts. We ain't done yet. Riley Green and Ella Langley on the way next.
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8: 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The 5th Annual Ike Memorial Golf Tournament comes to a conclusion on Sunday. Split tee times early at 7:30 and then at 1:30. The championship flight and upper flights will take to the course. The Perryton ISD Board will hold a special meeting Monday morning at 7:30. The Ochiltree and Hemphill County Commissioners Court both meet Monday morning at 9, and the Hansford County Commissioners Court meets on Monday at 10. The Pampa City Commission meets later in the afternoon at 4, and the Pampa ISD Board meets Monday afternoon at 5:45. 77 for your overnight low. Sunday, hot, 108. Monday, hotter, 109. 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
9: What a difference a year makes. President Trump has been fighting every single day for all of us. He took decisive action to secure the border. Illegal crossings are down to a tiny fraction of what they once were. Our communities are safer. Since 2023, overall crime is down over 40%, and families are finally able to feel safe. He's fighting to make life more affordable again, driving gas prices down to $2.55 a gallon, lowering the cost of prescription drugs, and taking on the housing crisis. And the best part? President Trump is just getting started.
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0: there's the latest monster hit from Kenny Chesney. Gonna carry on. Stick tight, folks. We're gonna carry on with Grayland James and Nate Smith next.
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11: 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Whether they ultimately end up getting bred or not and we expand the cow herd or not remains to be seen. 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

0: Just in time for wedding season. It's Graylin James and Water at a Wedding. I'm out the door, folks. We'll see you back here tomorrow. Stick tight. Megan Maroney and Keith Urban up next. 98.3 KXDJ.
1: 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The 5th Annual Ike Memorial Golf Tournament comes to a conclusion on Sunday. Split tee times early at 7:30 and then at 1:30. The championship flight and upper flights will take to the course. The Perryton ISD Board will hold a special meeting Monday morning at 7:30. The Ochiltree and Hemphill County Commissioners Court both meet Monday morning at 9, and the Hansford County Commissioners Court meets on Monday at 10. The Pampa City Commission meets later in the afternoon at 4, and the Pampa ISD Board meets Monday afternoon at 5:45. 77 for your overnight low. 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
3: 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Be better. 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It's hard for me. I understand that. It's kids. You want to protect them. You want all their experiences to be awesome. But keep it in mind of what it is in development. Not everybody's going to be the leading scorer. Not everybody has that role. 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
7: At first, some people didn't understand the game. 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The people on John's team understood immediately. You see, John is a paraplegic. When his team reached the top of the cliff, one of them jumped off with John in his arms, and John hooped as they fell. This is Howard Butt, Jr. of Laity Lodge. In that rugged canyon, John's team provided legs, but John provided joy. 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

0: That's Zach Top with South of Sanity. Rodney Atkins before that. I'm Rich Krieger. And Riley Green sat down on a podcast recently, and they got to talking about an extremely pressing issue with Riley. Riley laid his soul bare by saying one thing that really bothers him a lot is how can you look at a baby and name it Roger? He said, like my granddaddy's name is Buford. How did you look at a baby and say, that's Buford? Of course, he was kidding, I think. Ella Langley up next.
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5: 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The 5th Annual Ike Memorial Golf Tournament comes to a conclusion today. 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Ocotee County 4-H kids will meet for archery Monday and Thursday at 5:30. The Perryton ISD Board will hold a special meeting Monday morning at 7:30. The Ocotee County Commissioners and Hempel County Commissioners Courts meet at 9 o'clock Monday. The Hansford County Commissioners Court meets at 10 o'clock. The Pampa City Commission will meet at 4, and the Pampa ISD Board meets Monday at 5:45. Sunny and hot. Triple digits through the end of the week this week. 108 today, 109 tomorrow.
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That's Riley Green with Think As You Drunk. Ella Langley before that. I'm Rich Krieger. Coming up, Stop Being a Backseat Driver. Also, Jason Aldean.

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Too many customers never think of you. We can change that. 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

0: That's Jason Aldean. Don't tell on me. I'm Rich Krieger. And when you're a passenger in a car, don't bother the driver. 7 in 10 people say there is nothing more annoying than driving with a passenger who constantly tries to voice their opinion or offers unwanted help or advice. Coming up, Dustin Lynch.
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0: That's Lauren Elena with All My Exes. Dustin Lynch before that. I'm Rich Krieger. Coming up, more great country music. We'll kick it off with Justin Moore.
1: 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The 5th Annual Ike Memorial Golf Tournament comes to a conclusion today. Split tee times today, 7:30 and 1:30. Ocotee County 4-H kids will meet for archery Monday and Thursday at 5:30. The Perryton ISD Board will hold a special meeting Monday morning at 7:30. The Ocotee County Commissioners and Hempel County Commissioners Courts meet at 9 o'clock Monday. The Hansford County Commissioners Court meets at 10 o'clock. The Pampa City Commission will meet at 4, and the Pampa ISD Board meets Monday at 5:45. Sunny and hot. Triple digits through the end of the week this week. 108 today, 109 tomorrow.
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0: That's Zach John King. The song is Get to Drink, and Nate Smith right before that. I'm Rich Krieger, and Casey Musgraves just released the music video for her new song, Mexico Honey. And her grandma, not a fan. Casey has previously joked that Nana was not a fan of songs like Dry Spell. She said she skipped that video altogether, but this time Casey's manager is stirring the pot by dropping a link to the Mexico Honey video into a family group chat. And Nana's review was short and sweet. She said, this song will never be on my favorite list. Coming up, we'll hear from Jelly Roll.
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10: 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Ocotee County 4-H kids will meet for archery Monday and Thursday at 5:30. The Perryton ISD Board will hold a special meeting Monday morning at 7:30. The Ocotee County Commissioners and Hempel County Commissioners Courts meet at 9 o'clock Monday. The Hansford County Commissioners Court meets at 10 o'clock. The Pampa City Commission will meet at 4, and the Pampa ISD Board meets Monday at 5:45. 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
11: So what do I think you'll enjoy most about staying at KXDJ Riverside 1 in Red River? 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

0: That's Dan and Shay. That's their latest single, Say So. I'm Rich Krieger, and you may have a better chance of reserving a table at your favorite restaurant these days. 59% of Americans are dining out less often to save money. Coming up, Dylan Scott.
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2: 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It appears by its own numbers, the U.S. government seems insolvent. It's reported that the Treasury shows about $6 trillion in assets and over $47 trillion in liabilities. 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

0: yet you never thought you'd be such a wonderful, irresistible human being. 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And you are killing it. So how about another song?
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0: It's George Burge and Luke Bryan with Ride, Ride, Ride. 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
2: 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The 5th Annual Ike Memorial Golf Tournament comes to a conclusion today. 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Ocultry County 4-H kids will meet for archery Monday and Thursday at 5:30. The Perryton ISD Board will hold a special meeting Monday morning at 7:30. The Ocultry County Commissioners and Hempel County Commissioners Courts meet at 9 o'clock Monday. The Hansford County Commissioners Court meets at 10 o'clock. The Pampa City Commission will meet at 4, and the Pampa ISD Board meets Monday at 5:45. Sunny and hot. Triple digits through the end of the week this week. 108 today, 109 tomorrow.
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That's Luke Combs, Be By You. I'm Rich Krieger. Coming up, NASCAR is celebrating America's 250th birthday. I'll tell you how. This is Lee Bryce.

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0: That's John Morgan with Kid Myself. Lee Bryce, right before that, I'm Rich Krieger. And NASCAR is celebrating America's 250th birthday with a new three-part docuseries called NASCAR Americana. It's being produced by Peyton Manning and his Omaha Productions, and it's premiering August 9th on USA Network. Now, the series explores the sport from its moonshine running roots to its place as a major part of American culture. Coming up, Riley Green, also the new single from Cody Johnson.
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4: 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The 5th Annual Ike Memorial Golf Tournament comes to a conclusion today. Split tee times today, 7:30 and 1:30. Ocotee County 4-H kids will meet for archery Monday and Thursday at 5:30. The Perryton ISD Board will hold a special meeting Monday morning at 7:30. The Ocotee County Commissioners and Hempel County Commissioners Courts meet at 9 o'clock Monday. The Hansford County Commissioners Court meets at 10 o'clock. The Pampa City Commission will meet at 4, and the Pampa ISD Board meets Monday at 5:45. Sunny and hot. Triple digits through the end of the week this week. 108 today, 109 tomorrow.
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0: That's Hella Langley with Be Her. I'm Rich Krieger. And according to research, one of the easiest ways to boost weight loss is also the simplest. People who keep food diaries lose twice as much weight when they're on a diet. Making a note of what's consumed, even in the most informal way, helps to boost weight loss. The more careful notes people make, the more weight they end up losing. Coming up, we'll hear from Chris Stapleton.
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13: It's time to rodeo and dance in Pampa. 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After Friday's rodeo, dance to the music from Seth Ward and The Silence and headliner Carson Jeffrey. 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
13: Both nights, root on the bullfighters and cheer during the wild buffalo races. 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The top 10 will compete Saturday night. Don't forget, the parade will be Saturday morning at 10 downtown. Rodeos will be live streamed on the Cowboy Channel Plus app. This rodeo is a qualifier for the American Rodeo.
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0: That's Luke Bryan with Country, and she knows it. Chris Stapleton, Nobody to Blame. Right before that, I'm Rich Krieger. And another hour's worth of great country music is on the way. We'll kick it off next with Scotty McCreery and Hootie and the Blowfish, Bottle Rockets.
1: 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The 5th Annual Ike Memorial Golf Tournament comes to a conclusion today. Split tee times today, 7:30 and 1:30. Ocultry County 4-H kids will meet for archery Monday and Thursday at 5:30. The Perryton ISD Board will hold a special meeting Monday morning at 7:30. The Ocultry County Commissioners and Hempel County Commissioners Courts meet at 9 o'clock Monday. The Hansford County Commissioners Court meets at 10 o'clock. The Pampa City Commission will meet at 4, and the Pampa ISD Board meets Monday at 5:45. Sunny and hot. Triple digits through the end of the week this week. 108 today, 109 tomorrow.
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1: The U.S. Treasury quietly released its official financial report for 2025. It appears by its own numbers, the U.S. government seems insolvent. It's reported that the Treasury shows about $6 trillion in assets and over $47 trillion in liabilities. Add it all up, and it looks like the U.S. owes more than $130 trillion it doesn't have. 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
2: 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Ocultree County 4-H kids will meet for archery Monday and Thursday at 5:30. The Perryton ISD Board will hold a special meeting Monday morning at 7:30. The Ocultree County Commissioners and Hempel County Commissioners Courts meet at 9 o'clock Monday. The Hansford County Commissioners Court meets at 10 o'clock. The Pampa City Commission will meet at 4, and the Pampa ISD Board meets Monday at 5:45. Sunny and hot. Triple digits through the end of the week this week. 108 today, 109 tomorrow.
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0: That's Taylor Swift with I Knew It, I Knew You. I'm Rich Krieger. 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
1: 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The 5th Annual Ike Memorial Golf Tournament comes to a conclusion today. Split tee times today, 7:30 and 1:30. Ochiltree County 4-H kids will meet for archery Monday and Thursday at 5:30. The Perryton ISD Board will hold a special meeting Monday morning at 7:30. The Ochiltree County Commissioners and Hempel County Commissioners Courts meet at 9 o'clock Monday. The Hansford County Commissioners Court meets at 10 o'clock. The Pampa City Commission will meet at 4, and the Pampa ISD Board meets Monday at 5:45. Sunny and hot. Triple digits through the end of the week this week. 108 today, 109 tomorrow.
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6: 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Ocotee County 4-H kids will meet for archery Monday and Thursday at 5:30. The Perryton ISD Board will hold a special meeting Monday morning at 7:30. The Ocotee County Commissioners and Hempel County Commissioners Courts meet at 9 o'clock Monday. The Hansford County Commissioners Court meets at 10 o'clock. The Pampa City Commission will meet at 4, and the Pampa ISD Board meets Monday at 5:45. Sunny and hot. Triple digits through the end of the week this week. 108 today, 109 tomorrow.
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0: That's Dustin Lynch with Easy to Love. Megan Maroney before that. I'm Rich Krieger. Coming up, who changes their mind more, a man or a woman? Also, we'll hear from Ella Langley.
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0: That's Hella Langley and Morgan Wallen with I Can't Love You Anymore. I'm Rich Krieger. And who changes their mind more, a man or a woman? Well, according to researchers at Northwestern University, men change their minds 2 to 3 times more than women. Women do take longer, though, to make up their minds. Coming up, Rascal Flatts.
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8: 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And I can say absolutely yes. We were using subsurface drip. What we were able to do was produce 235 bushels on 12.2 inches of irrigation. Yes, we got some help from Mother Nature. There was quite a bit of rainfall, but that was an outstanding result. We smashed through 200 bushels. If you took the less efficient pivot irrigation, so you take some off the yield, how would that look? I still think we can do it, and I think the drought-tolerant hybrids are a big part of that. And there was one hybrid that stood out, that whether it was on low water or high water or in between, it yielded between 9 and 14% more across the board. The water use efficiency in terms of turning water into grain was outstanding, and that was head and shoulders above the rest of the pack.
7: To learn more, go to northplainsgcd.org.
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0: That's Jelly Roll. That's his latest single, Hands Up. I'm Rich Krieger. On the way, Justin Moore.
1: 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The 5th Annual Ike Memorial Golf Tournament comes to a conclusion today. 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Ochiltree County 4-H kids will meet for archery Monday and Thursday at 5:30. The Perryton ISD Board will hold a special meeting Monday morning at 7:30. The Ochiltree County Commissioners and Hempel County Commissioners Courts meet at 9 o'clock Monday. The Hansford County Commissioners Court meets at 10 o'clock. The Pampa City Commission will meet at 4, and the Pampa ISD Board meets Monday at 5:45. Sunny and hot. Triple digits through the end of the week this week. 108 today, 109 tomorrow.
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0: get it?
1: 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How about another great song? 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

0: He says it's a true story. He also says that there are subsequent songs that he's written that explain the rest of the story. Okay, we're curious. It's Graylin James. I'm Penny. If you are planning on doing some grilling today, you're going to be in the backyard flipping those burgers. There's a new report in Bloomberg, of all publications, not really well known for their food, but Bloomberg reporting that according to food experts, if you're going to be cooking hamburgers on the grill, there's probably two things you're doing wrong. You might be using the spatula to kind of flatten them out as they're cooking. That makes them tougher and drier, according to this report. And also, you're cooking them directly on the grill so that when the fat, you know, drips off of the hamburger patties, it drips off of the hamburger patties instead of staying right there with the patty, and that will dry them out as well. So according to this report, you need to cook your hamburgers on a cast iron griddle on top of your grill so that they actually sit in their own juices, according to Bloomberg. Or just cook them the way you always have and drink more beer, and then you won't care.
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6: 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Ocultry County 4-H kids will meet for archery Monday and Thursday at 5:30. The Perryton ISD Board will hold a special meeting Monday morning at 7:30. The Ocultry County Commissioners and Hempel County Commissioners Courts meet at 9 o'clock Monday. The Hansford County Commissioners Court meets at 10 o'clock. The Pampa City Commission will meet at 4, and the Pampa ISD Board meets Monday at 5:45. Sunny and hot. Triple digits through the end of the week this week. 108 today, 109 tomorrow.

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1: 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The 5th Annual Ike Memorial Golf Tournament comes to a conclusion today. Split tee times today, 7:30 and 1:30. Ochiltree County 4-H kids will meet for archery Monday and Thursday at 5:30. The Perryton ISD Board will hold a special meeting Monday morning at 7:30. The Ochiltree County Commissioners and Hempel County Commissioners Courts meet at 9 o'clock Monday. The Hansford County Commissioners Court meets at 10 o'clock. The Pampa City Commission will meet at 4, and the Pampa ISD Board meets Monday at 5:45. Sunny and hot. Triple digits through the end of the week this week. 108 today, 109 tomorrow.
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0: Yes, please do say so if you need to. Please do. That's Dan and Shay and their latest. I'm Penny. If you are going to be heading out of the house pretty soon, going to church, I mean, obviously you're probably going to have your cell phone silenced anyway if you're going to church. You might want to just leave it on silence. There's a new report in the Journal of Environmental Psychology showing that when your cell phone rings, even when it's a ringtone you recognize and you know that it's your phone, you still kind of freak out a little bit. That's what we're conditioned to do, whether it's somebody else's cell phone or our own cell phone ringing. Our blood pressure goes up a little bit of adrenaline, because, you know, we just kind of freak out when the cell phone rings. So if you're going to be silencing your phone because you're, you know, heading into church pretty soon, just leave the ringer off, like permanently. Like, ask the people I work with at this radio station how hard it is to get me on my cell phone. There's a reason for that.
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9: 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The 5th Annual Ike Memorial Golf Tournament comes to a conclusion today. 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Ocultry County 4-H kids will meet for archery Monday and Thursday at 5:30. The Perryton ISD Board will hold a special meeting Monday morning at 7:30. The Ocultry County Commissioners and Hempel County Commissioners Courts meet at 9 o'clock Monday. The Hansford County Commissioners Court meets at 10 o'clock. The Pampa City Commission will meet at 4, and the Pampa ISD Board meets Monday at 5:45. Sunny and hot. Triple digits through the end of the week this week. 108 today, 109 tomorrow.
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0: 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I mean, it's right in the title. 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
1: 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The 5th Annual Ike Memorial Golf Tournament comes to a conclusion today. Split tee times today, 7:30 and 1:30. Ocotee County 4-H kids will meet for archery Monday and Thursday at 5:30. The Perryton ISD Board will hold a special meeting Monday morning at 7:30. The Ocotee County Commissioners and Hempel County Commissioners Courts meet at 9 o'clock Monday. The Hansford County Commissioners Court meets at 10 o'clock. The Pampa City Commission will meet at 4, and the Pampa ISD Board meets Monday at 5:45. Sunny and hot. Triple digits through the end of the week this week. 108 today, 109 tomorrow.
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0: It's just a song idea he had. It's not written about his real life, which actually kind of makes me happy. That's John Morgan, just a kid myself. I'm Penny. This made national news. The Colorado State Patrol was running commercials regarding people on e-bikes, you know, the little motorized bicycles, pointing out that if you're in a car and you have an e-bike nearby, you know, they can be really quick and really quiet, and you need to pay attention to make sure that, you know, you don't have an e-bike right next to you. And additionally, they're urging people who have e-bikes to wear proper safety equipment and wear helmets and then drive well, except in this particular commercial from the Colorado State Patrol, it actually states, you know, wear a helmet, be safe, and quote, don't be an idiot. That's what the commercial actually says from the Colorado State Patrol. That's why it made nationwide news. Because, yeah, that's pretty awesome.
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6: 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The 5th Annual Ike Memorial Golf Tournament comes to a conclusion today. 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Ocultry County 4-H kids will meet for archery Monday and Thursday at 5:30. The Perryton ISD Board will hold a special meeting Monday morning at 7:30. The Ocultry County Commissioners and Hempel County Commissioners Courts meet at 9 o'clock Monday. The Hansford County Commissioners Court meets at 10 o'clock. The Pampa City Commission will meet at 4, and the Pampa ISD Board meets Monday at 5:45. Sunny and hot. Triple digits through the end of the week this week. 108 today, 109 tomorrow. 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

0: His wife filed for divorce, and then his wife retained just a shark of a divorce attorney. 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
12: It's time to rodeo and dance in Pampa. 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After Friday's rodeo, dance to the music from Seth Ward and The Silence and headliner Carson Jeffrey. 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Then dance the night away with music from Hayden Wigginton and John Wolf.
13: Yeah.
12: 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It's extreme. 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The top 10 will compete Saturday night. Don't forget, the parade will be Saturday morning at 10 downtown. Rodeos will be live streamed on the Cowboy Channel Plus app. This rodeo is a qualifier for the American Rodeo.
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1: 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The 5th Annual Ike Memorial Golf Tournament comes to a conclusion today. Split tee times today, 7:30 and 1:30. Ocultree County 4-H kids will meet for archery Monday and Thursday at 5:30. The Perryton ISD Board will hold a special meeting Monday morning at 7:30. The Ocultree County Commissioners and Hempel County Commissioners Courts meet at 9 o'clock Monday. The Hansford County Commissioners Court meets at 10 o'clock. The Pampa City Commission will meet at 4, and the Pampa ISD Board meets Monday at 5:45. Sunny and hot. Triple digits through the end of the week this week. 108 today, 109 tomorrow.
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Now he's a buckskin, 15 hands, 5-time team road champion. 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
3: We say is welcome, and the phrase come on in mostly applies when we have a front door or place of business, but seeing how we come to you, maybe we should ask your permission to crowd around you right there where you are. 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We'll provide the tunes, and we've got some great songs handpicked just for you. 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
1: Going to close out today with this great classic in Christian music from one of the original Gaither Vocal Band members. Here's Steve Green.

I don't know if you've seen that new series called Ransom Canyon, but boy, it's just entered into its second season, and it really features a lot of Jordan Davis and Thomas Rhett. It's a big hit right now on Netflix, if you can check it out. It's Con Man flying through it, folks, looking great from here on out. A whole heap and helping a hot country music lined up throughout the hour. Stick tight, Hardy on the way. After this one, a request for Sam Hunt. Got that body like a back road.

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0: got a superstar lineup right there, boy. Tim McGraw, Morgan Wallen, Eric Church, and Hardy teaming up for MacArthur. Big hits. Con Man flying through it, folks. Looking great on your Sunday. Sit back, relax, and enjoy the ride. Boy, we got Post Malone and Morgan Wallen up next. 98.3 KMTJ.
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6: 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The 5th Annual Ike Memorial Golf Tournament comes to a conclusion today. 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Ocotee County 4-H kids will meet for archery Monday and Thursday at 5:30. The Perryton ISD Board will hold a special meeting Monday morning at 7:30. The Ocotee County Commissioners and Hempel County Commissioners Courts meet at 9 o'clock Monday. The Hansford County Commissioners Court meets at 10 o'clock. The Pampa City Commission will meet at 4, and the Pampa ISD Board meets Monday at 5:45. Sunny and hot. Triple digits through the end of the week this week. 108 today, 109 tomorrow. 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

0: Sullivan on his upcoming album, Silver Sands Marina, going to be released here at the end of September. Can't wait to see what else is on that. Kenny Chesney on the Cotton Man Radio Show. More great music straight ahead, folks. Looks like some Lauren Elena and Justin Moore standing by next.
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0: She's certainly come a long way since the days of American Idol. Lord Elena, another big hit, and All My Exes. Con Man live and loud, folks. Stick tight. Luke Combs and Alan Jackson on the way next.
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2: 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The 5th Annual Ike Memorial Golf Tournament comes to a conclusion today. Split tee times today, 7:30 and 1:30. Ocultry County 4-H kids will meet for archery Monday and Thursday at 5:30. The Perryton ISD Board will hold a special meeting Monday morning at 7:30. The Ocultry County Commissioners and Hempel County Commissioners Courts meet at 9 o'clock Monday. The Hansford County Commissioners Court meets at 10 o'clock. The Pampa City Commission will meet at 4, and the Pampa ISD Board meets Monday at 5:45. Sunny and hot. Triple digits through the end of the week this week. 108 today, 109 tomorrow.
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8: The D.C. swamp is hostile to American workers. Take Joe Biden's National Labor Relations Board, the NLRB. 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Not anymore. Thanks to President Trump, it is a new day. Trump's NLRB will put workers first, restoring fairness and freedom in the workplace. Thank you, President Trump, for protecting workers all across America.
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We now join the Sunday morning worship service from the Thousand Hills Ranch Church in Woodward, Oklahoma.

0: K101 and KXDJ out of Perryton, Texas, and the folks on Facebook, YouTube, whatever social media you're using to see us, we want to welcome you all here. Real quick, while everybody's still on the radio, they can hear me. We are having a women's Bible study here this evening or afternoon at 4 p.m. If you need to get out of heat, by all means, show up. You can sit in this air-conditioned building and study the Bible. It's always a great time. Anything special we need to talk about this morning? No? Okay. So everybody get on our feet, and we'll start off with our mission statement this morning. Thousand Hills Ranch Church exists to reach the unchurched Western culture for the gospel of Jesus Christ by tearing down religious barriers and building authentic relationships. And then we'll pledge to our Christian flag. I pledge allegiance to the Christian flag and to the Savior for whose kingdom it stands. One brotherhood uniting all Christians in service and love. And we'll pledge allegiance to the flag of this great nation we all have the honor of living in. I pledge allegiance to the flag of the United States of America and to the republic for which it stands, one nation, under God, indivisible, with liberty and justice for all. Amen, and so be it. One other thing I want to say, I see a lot of new faces. Everybody stay standing. We're going to get to the music here just real quick. I see a lot of new faces in here today, and I'm so glad to see you all here. If nobody met you at the door, nobody shook your hand, nobody hugged your neck, well, it's because you got past them too fast. Slow down. All right. They will always greet you, always hug your neck. And if they didn't this morning, by gosh, you go see somebody. They'll take care of it for you. David, you want to open us up with prayer, please?
1: Yes, sir. Father God, we just thank you for the opportunity to be in your house this morning. We thank you for the moisture we got a couple days ago, and we sure would like a little bit more of that if you could kindly give it to us. But we know you know how to take care of your land, Father. We don't want to tell you what you're doing, but sure, we sure don't mind asking you for it anyway. Father, we just we thank you and praise you for everything that you are and everything that you do. And we pray that today that your spirit would fill this place. It would just burst at the seams with your spirit and your presence, Father. We pray that you would be glorified through everything that happens here today. I pray that you would sing through David today, cast him aside, and just reach people and open people's hearts and minds to hear the word today. And we just pray that the word would be of you, from you, for you, Father, and that you would just flow through the speaker this morning. And we just pray all of these things in Jesus' name. Amen.

0: Good morning, everyone. Good to see you. Hope everybody stays nice and cool this morning. This morning we have Gracie's going to come up here and I don't know what she has. She has a testimony, but she has something to share with you. And if you'll remove cover and bow and pray with me. Heavenly Father, Lord, we just thank you for this opportunity to be able to come and gather and share your word. And we thank you for the testimonies that come in, that they might just be able to go out and plant seeds. Lord, and we just pray that they fall on your good soil, to where we'll be able to grow and just continue to build your kingdom. And Father, we just give you all the praise and glory, and we thank you, and just ask everyone to have a happy heart and be glorious, and just receive this word from Gracie. In Jesus' name I pray, amen.
1: So this weekend we had the Women's Ranch Rodeo here, and they're a wild bunch, I shall say. They're some of my nearest, dearest friends, but they are like any tough, hard men. They're the women version of those. And so we rodeoed all weekend, and we did the awards in here, and two things happened. One, we're sitting in this building that God has allowed us to come and worship Him in. And in front of me, I handed out all the money and whatnot, so I'm standing up here. And in front of me are a whole bunch of women who, some know Jesus, a few of them go to church, most of them do not. And I got to stand here and look through these women who are so peaceful. I couldn't help but be overwhelmed by the peace that was held amongst the competitors when they stepped into a building. Most of them probably had no idea why there was peace when they come here in rodeo. When they come here in rodeo, their draw to this place is different than different rodeo grounds. And there's only one reason for that, and that's Jesus. We strive to start every rodeo performance with a prayer. Our judges are always good Christian men, and these women always respond differently to these rodeos than they do any others, and the only option that is Jesus. So in that, when we were given awards, we're doing a raffle for Audrey, and I told the ladies about that, and they have their husbands with them, and one of the ladies I've never met before, she stands up, she says, "Do you mind if I pray over her?" She doesn't even know Audrey's name. She's never seen him before. And this lady wants to pray over Audrey and the family as they're getting ready to go to Mexico. And I just couldn't. And then that evening we went to dinner, and I have a hat on that says, "Put Christ First Again." We're in a Mexican restaurant, and our waiter, he's a really nice guy, but because of what my hat said, it allowed him to have the freedom to talk Jesus with us. He was so excited to be able to speak about Jesus in our presence because we shared that. I know this really doesn't have a lot about tithing physically, but it has everything about tithing because it's all about your heart posture. Where's God calling you to go? Where is He pushing you to be? Where is He asking you to shine His light? Because you just got to show up, because wherever your atmosphere shows up, you can impact people. And I was so honored that I didn't rodeo with those girls, but I got to be here and I got to bring them into a place that I know they can meet Jesus if they just sit long enough. And they did. They were forced, some of them forced, I'm sure, crawling out of their skin, wanting a way out to listen to a woman powerfully pray over a little girl. Never seen that before, but they had to sit there and endure it. And I know Jesus was there. Show up where you're supposed to. If you're supposed to give money, give it. If you're supposed to give in physical means, if labor or whatever it is, you're supposed to lead a Bible study. If you're supposed to stop and pray over somebody, if you're just supposed to talk Jesus with somebody, do it, because He's kicking you in the butt if you don't. And what the reward He'll give you is much greater than the pressure you're feeling in that moment. So do that with you will, but I know I was supposed to share it.
2: Thank you, Gracie. That was very inspiring and very well put. Everybody bow their heads with me. Heavenly Father, we just come to you today. We are ever so gracious for everything you give us. We ask you to bless us tithes and gifts. to your, bring it to your storehouse, and then spread it among all of those who are in need. Ask that you watch over the elders and let them use this wisely. Let you guide them in their decisions of how they do what they do. We ask you to bless each and every one of us as we go throughout our week, and let the light shine through us, just as the kids said. We ask this all in the name of the Father, the Son, and the Holy Spirit. Amen.

0: want the headset? I think
1: no. 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I'm not a headsetter. I forget how to unmute it.
2: The red button.
3: If everybody would bow with me. Dear Heavenly Father, we just thank you again for this day. We thank you for each and every one of us being in this house of the Lord. Lord, we thank you for all that you do for us. And we just pray, Father, that you clear Sheila out of the way as she gives this message today. And we also just thank you for the rain that you have given us. And we want to say thanks for the rain that you're going to send us. And we just give you all the glory and the thanks in your name. In Jesus Christ we pray. Amen.
4: Thank you very much. I appreciate that. So for everybody, anyone who doesn't know me, my name is Sheila Kelso. I've been a member of Thousand Hills for, I'm not really sure how long it's been now. Let's see, probably 15 years, forever, I heard somebody say, yeah. So I actually attended Thousand Hills, when it was at the Sale Barn for many years, with our planting pastor, Bo Haig. And it's so funny that Gracie got up and gave that testimony because, I had texted her yesterday to let her know I was doing the message because our pastor's a really awesome communicator. And I thought maybe it was pertinent that the person who'd be running the, stuff would know who was doing the message. And I told her to pray for me because I kind of felt like I was all over the place with this. And then she gets up and talks about that this morning. Just go do what you're being called to do. For real, just do it. And I say that all the time to people. Like, show up where you're meant to be showing up and say what you're meant to say. You know, represent Christ in the way that you're designed to represent him. And then sometimes I don't want to do it myself, you know, so we're all really good about that. But I did send Gracie, I think I want you to go ahead and play that little blurb. It'll take her just a second. And I want to say thank you to everyone who sits in that booth. We should all give them a huge round of applause. Because, you know, like when the words don't come up on the screen, when everybody wants them to, everyone turns around and looks at that person. I ran the computer and stuff for like 6 or 7 years, and it's not always easy. You have to remember technology doesn't always work the way we want it to work. So let's make sure we show some grace. But this thing popped up on my feeds, on Reels or whatever it is. I'm not young enough and cool enough and hip enough to know all what all the vernacular is, but it made me laugh out loud. And then when Gracie got up and gave her testimony this morning, I'd asked her to have this queued up, but I was like, I don't really know if I'm going to even use it, but I think it's funny. But after what she said this morning, totally need to use it.
5: I don't enjoy talking to you that way. I don't know why you insist on making me blow my top. We've been on a lot of adventures together, but it seems like you haven't learned anything. Anything. You think on it.
4: The Holy Spirit talks to me that way a lot. He's like, dude, like I have told you over and over and over again. I've shown you over and over again what I want you to be doing. And why do I have to talk to you like that? So I thought that was really funny. But today I want to talk to my church family about forgiveness. All right, let's be real. There's times when that can be a really ugly word for us. Right? Like it hits you in the gut. And there is so much hurt day after day, like in our personal lives, in the lives of the people that we get to interact with here. And forgiveness is an incredible way to alleviate a lot of that hurt. But it's not an easy step to take. People feel mistreated. They feel left behind. They feel like their parents didn't do the job they should have done. They feel like they got passed over by a promotion for something. And they feel like they've put in all of the labor, all the time, all the hours to get whatever it is. And so that builds hurt. And the only way that we can really get rid of that hurt is through forgiveness. People are going to continue to hurt you. Okay? And you're going to continue to hurt other people. Like, let that sink in for a second. Not one of us walking around on this earth is perfect. Your pastor, John Paul, is going to hurt you. Because he is just a man. He's just a human being. He puts his pants on one leg at a time, just like you do. He's going to screw up and he's going to hurt you. And then maybe next week you're going to screw up and hurt him. We're people. We mess up. But there is one recipe that we can subscribe to that can help us get over this. And it only takes everything we have in us. It means we have to lay down our pride. We have to check it at the door. Our attitude, the way we feel about so-and-so, what they said to us. You know, the thing my dad did to me 30 years ago. That guy didn't sell me that horse that I wanted. He sold it to somebody else. He went back behind me, sold it to somebody else for $500 more. Whatever the case might be. Sit in the thought of forgiveness for a second. I know right now, as I'm talking about this, there are people that you are thinking about in your life. That are the people that are on your list that you're thinking, like, you're crazy. I could never forgive them for what they've done to me. Like, you don't understand the hurt that I went through with this person. You don't understand what they did to me. How do you think I could ever forgive someone for doing whatever it was to me? The definition of forgiveness, a conscientious, voluntary choice to let go of resentment, bitterness, and anger towards someone who has hurt you. So you can't, like, nonchalantly forgive somebody. Can't be like, oh, yeah, it's okay, it's all right. But then go home and be like, yeah, that ain't ever happening again. I'm not going to have anything to do with that person. You can't. It's a conscientious decision. So that means you are choosing to go the higher road, the route that God created you to take. There are people in your life

I don't care what walk of life you come from, we have all had people in our life that have hurt us in one way or another. And it's really important that we don't categorize hurt. So, like, I got beat up by you know, my dad abused me. And then my hurt might be, well, you know, somebody said something mean to me. And you cannot say your hurt's not the same as mine. Because we cannot do that to other people. Everyone processes things differently. Everyone's hurt manifests in them in a different way. So it's really important that when we're looking at hurt and processing forgiveness, it's an even playing field. It's really important that we think about it that way, okay? Let's think about forgiveness from a spiritual standpoint. Every battle that we're in, I really want people to hear this because when I talk, okay? Let's think about forgiveness from a spiritual standpoint. Every battle that we're in, I really want people to hear this because when I talk about somebody hurting you, that's a spiritual battle. Okay, there are principalities that we do not see. That person is being influenced in a way that we will never understand. And we have to approach it spiritually. We cannot look at the person and say, you did me wrong. Because that person is fighting a battle too, that we may not ever understand. So, think about it spiritually. When you're in a spot with someone, when you're in a battle with someone, think about the spiritual battle that they may be fighting as well. And I'll tell you that this means the longer that we live in our unforgiveness of people, the longer we stew, the more times we run that through our mind, the number of times we tell somebody about how they hurt me, the farther we get from our purpose and the farther that we get from our God and the more mental space that takes up that should be getting filled with things that belong to our purpose, our walk. When I was the church secretary for many years, so when John Paul started, I landed in that spot because God's so good to me and gave me that opportunity. And we went through a real awakening in this church about what our purpose, like what are we here to do for God? What is our purpose? Not for us, like not the earthly things. What is our purpose? And the number one question we got asked by people is, how do I know what my purpose is? Well, I'm here to tell you that you're not going to find your purpose as long as you let things stand in the way of doing God's work. And part of that is forgiving people. And part of that is letting go of the space that the enemy takes in your mind. Because every time you fill up one of those wrinkles on your brain with unforgiveness, that's a spot that God can't impact. And, you know, if you think about it from a spiritual warfare standpoint, why wouldn't the devil want you to stay there? Let's be real. Like, the longer you're there, the further you are from Christ, the further you are from impacting other people for Him, the further you are from changing lives. You're created to change somebody's life. Even though you think your story's screwed up, even though you think you can never do anything right, you're designed to change somebody else's life. Like, think about that. Like, there is someone sitting out there waiting for you to be brave so that their life can be changed too. Just think about that for a second. Like, that's heavy. I want you to think about this because it's a battle every day. 1 John 4:4, and Gracie, you don't have to put up scriptures because I'm going to run through them pretty quick. You guys can write them down if you want to, but 1 John 4:4 says, God lives inside of you. Like, He lives inside of you.

is empty and as broken and as worthless as you feel, when you welcome him in, he's here. And you have all the power that he gave to Christ in the resurrection, like to roll the stone away and rise up again. You have that power inside of you. Like, it's there for your taking. God lives inside of you and is stronger than the evil in this world. You are stronger than your unforgiveness. It really, like, I'll tell you, so I don't know how many years ago it was. It was a message that Bo did, and I don't even know what the message was. I had intended to go back on the YouTube page and scroll through hundreds of messages to see if I could find it, but the reality is like, I don't even know when it was. I don't have a clue. The date. I have no reference of time to when this happened. But I'll tell you exactly where I was. I had gotten my pickup. It was a Sunday. It was after the message. We'd gone home. We lived north of town at the time. And I got in my pickup, and I was going back into town. And I don't know why. I don't know if I was going to, like, do something in the evening. I don't know what it was. But I think that potentially his message was about repentance and obedience, because I felt very strongly that I needed to divulge my sins to God. I needed to repent for some things. And for those of you who know me, you know that, like, before I found Christ, like, I did some living. It really wasn't living, it was dying, but I did all the living there was to do, okay? Like, if you think you did it, yeah, me too, I did it too. And honestly, before I found God, I was proud of that living. Like, you know, yeah, you went and did that. Well, I did too, and I probably did it better. I mean, because that's the house I grew up in. Like, that's how I grew up. I thought that's what everybody did. I had no idea that that's dying. That's not living. I had no clue. So I'm driving back into town, and at the time, I think, I don't remember if I was driving the blue Dodge Dually or if it was a car. I feel like I was in a pickup. And I turn onto the highway. So we lived north of town up there. If anybody knows, there's the road that goes to the iodine plant. We lived to the west of that. So I pull onto the highway. And it just hits me that I needed to settle up with God on some things that I'd done in my life. Isaiah 1:18 says, come now, let's settle the matter. And I love that because, like, I'm a real, like, I don't beat around the bush. Okay. Like, if I got something to say to you, I'm going to say it to you in the most loving, honest, straight up way I can. And I love that about this scripture. It says, come now, let's settle the matter, says the Lord. Though your sins are like scarlet, like, you know, everybody can see it. Like, scarlet's bright red. Like, I love my friend Cecil over there. He's wearing that bright red shirt. Like, he stands out. My sins stood out in the crowd. They were bright red. They shall be as white as snow. Though they are red as crimson, they shall be like wool. Like, he's like, come on, let's get down to the nitty-gritty. Let's get it out there. And give you some freedom. So this is a pretty hard story for me to share. Because when I lived in that part of my life, I didn't know what I'd done. And to stand in front of a congregation of people that loves life, it's really hard to admit that I did this. I believe it was my junior year in college. I wasn't the only one that did a lot of living, okay? My roommate and I, we did a lot of living together. And she ended up pregnant. And
the guy that she ended up pregnant with didn't want to take responsibility for the baby. We're juniors in college, you know, a year from graduating. And she asked me to drive her to the clinic. And I drove her to the clinic. And she had an abortion. And I drove her back home. And we never really spoke about it again. You see, I come from a family where that would have been totally fine. Like, I could have called my mom and my mom would have drove me. But she did not come from that kind of a family. She came from a strong Christian family. And at the time, my mental thought was, well, this is her choice. You know, I mean, like, that's, if she wants to make that choice, that's her choice to make. But as I grew and I matured and Christ got a hold of me, I was absolutely overwhelmed by the sin I had committed and didn't even know that I had committed at the time. So I'm driving in my pickup into town and it just washes over me what I had done. And I start praying and bawling and praying and bawling. And I actually pulled over on the side of the road because I couldn't even see the road. And asked God for forgiveness. Like, Father God, please forgive me for what I just did to your precious gift. It had been like 20 years probably since that had happened. It had been 20 years probably. And it took 20 years for me to learn how to ask God to forgive me. Because I didn't even know that I needed to be asked for His forgiveness. So, in your journey, it's okay to ask for forgiveness for all of the things that you did to Him and to His people. Like, it's okay. And He will forgive you. It was like this incredible, immediate relief and freedom that I had never felt in my life before. I had no idea that that freedom was available to me. I had no idea that, like I say this all the time, but I believe this is my journey. Like, I was an inch below the surface of water for 30 years. Like, right there, treading water. And when I did that, I was able to break the surface and take a breath of air. Like, I spent 30 years drowning. And all I had to do was repent and relinquish the things that I learned were sins to Him. And He forgave me. He forgave me. The magnificent scope of God's forgiveness is described in Psalms 103:12, as far as the east is from the west. Like any infinite distance that cannot be measured, genuine forgiveness places sin permanently beyond reach. Think about that. Permanently beyond reach. That means once you give it to Him, you can't get it back. I didn't want to do that in the mic for everybody to hear me suck my snot in. If God can give us infinite, infinite relief, shouldn't we be able to offer that to other people? Like the feeling that you get when you lay something at His feet and you walk away from it, until you do it, you'll never really understand. Luke 23:34, Jesus' prayer from the cross, like He's dying, right? He is dying. And He begs for mercy. Begs for mercy. And asks His Father to forgive them. They know not what they are doing. Think about the people that have hurt you.
The type of forgiveness that Jesus is asking for right here is a profound expression of mercy. Profound. Even those who haven't asked for it. My next example is my dad. Oh, Gil, I tell you what, he was quite the character. I've shared some stories about Gil with some people, and they're like, whoa, you need to write a book about Gil. He had some stuff going on in his life, I can tell you that. One of my favorite stories that I'll share with you just to lighten the mood a little bit is one time he took off. He had gypsy in his soul, okay? That dude would just pack up and leave. Not tell anybody. I wasn't his only daughter, but I was the only one that lived with him. And when I graduated college, he decided he was going to move. So he packed everything he owned. This is a perfect example of Gil, okay? You'll get a great picture of him right here. He packed everything he owned in 50-gallon drums. Because he had a flatbed and 50-gallon drums. So he loaded everything into 50-gallon drums and the bed of his pickup, and him and his two blue heelers took off. Had no idea where he went. I actually didn't see him for about 3 or 4 years. Didn't hear from him. And in the meantime, I had moved out to Laverne and started working out there at the pig farms. And my HR lady calls me one day out at the farm, and she's like, hey, this guy just showed up, and he says he's your dad. Well, is his name Gil? And she's like, yeah. And I was like, is he pretty scraggly and rough looking? And she's like, yeah. I'm like, yep, that's Gil. And so she's like, I really don't want to give him your number. I said, that's fine. Just have him leave his, and I'll call him when I get off work. So I call him, and I'm like, Gil, or dad, where have you been? And he's like, oh, it's the craziest thing, Sheila. Okay, which is normal. He's like, you know, I put all my important papers in my microwave, and it was in the bed of my pickup. Somebody stole my microwave. Your phone number was one of those important papers. Like, so for 3-4 years, you like didn't think to try and hunt up a phone number. You know, he's like, nope, I just, you know, my microwave, it had all my important papers in it. Okay, Dad. Well, you're here now. All right, that's great. So, but, you know, like with all of the funny things about Gil, because there's a lot of crazy things, you have to laugh, because my dad, he was plagued with incredible, like, unbearable generational sin. And generational sin is this crazy thing that I think it really takes us a while to get a good grasp of as a Christian. Because a lot of us grow up in a Christian household. I did not. But a lot of people that do, and they don't understand that even though they grew up in a Christian household, they can still be plagued by generational sin. Okay, all of that stuff that you just can't get rid of, maybe it's a history of alcoholism. Like my dad was loaded with alcoholism. Okay, maybe it's a history of lying. My dad was really good at that. There are so many things that your family can be loaded with, and my dad was loaded with generational sin. Like, I think I've shared this before, but my folks divorced when I was 4, and we had a property there. I grew up in Colorado. We had 40 acres, this gorgeous house that my dad built. And I would go to my mom's during, or I'd go to my dad's during the summer and live with my mom during school year. And like I was 6, 7, I don't know. They got divorced when I was 4. And my mom shares a newspaper article with me, and it's about the place that we have there in Mancos that's going up for auction. And so I call my dad and I'm like, hey, what's going on with the place? And he's like, it's all a lie. It's not true. It's in the paper, man. You know, I was 7, but I've always had that attitude about, like, just be real. And he's like, nope, it's not real. They were mistaken about it, all this stuff, blah, blah, blah. Long story short, the bank auctions off the property in Mancos. And he moves to Oklahoma, another lie. But he lived his life very self-pleasing.
Like, we would go, I'd come out to spend the summers with him, and we'd go to the bar at like 8 or 9, you know, go hang out with my dad. That was what he did. He was a heavy equipment mechanic, so he could do a lot of work, and then he could be free to do what he wanted to do because he worked for himself. And most of the time that meant going to the bar. And so we'd go to the bar, man. I was hustling people, playing pool with them for Shirley Temples when I was like 7. Okay. Can't play pool anymore, but at the time, I even knew how to put the English on it and all that stuff when I was like 7. But we'd also go home from the bar with women. Complete strangers. They'd put me up on the couch, tell me to stay there. Put yourself in a 7-year-old, 8-year-old kid's shoes, going to a complete stranger's home and having to lay there and not move. Like, that's scary. It was scary. And sometimes the environments of those homes were absolutely horrific. And it took a long time, like it actually took my dad dying for me to forgive him. He got sick with pulmonary fibrosis and he lived a very independent life, right? Gypsy guy, but he didn't want anybody taking care of him, but he was in a trial and I would drive him to Wichita once a month for the trial results and he felt good enough one day. He was out in his yard burning a stump. It's perfect for a guy who's got lung issues. Let's go burn something. And fell down, couldn't get away from the burning, and ended up with pneumonia from inhaling that in the hospital. Took him to the hospital, and when I got him home that time, he was like, look, I just want you to know I'm never going back to the hospital ever again. You just need to know that. I'm never going back again. And it was probably like 2 weeks later that I got a phone call that a guy had found him, passed away in his house. And I was mad at him. Like, the other thing that I had to say thank you to my dad about was like his death really saved Dusty and I's marriage, because we were in a real rough spot then. And if I hadn't depended 100% on my husband during my dad's death to deal with all of the crap that he had going, we would probably be talking a different story. I probably wouldn't be here today in this church body, I mean. But finding the courage to forgive my dad for all the crap that he did to me as a kid took many years. Like, and really it took becoming a parent. So all of you kids in this room and young adults, like, I know there's a spot where we've all messed up as parents. Okay, let's be real. It's an experiment and we're doing the best we can. But when you become a parent, you kind of find a spot for a little bit of grace for your parents and the screw-ups that they made. You know, like, think about my mom and dad, and I love my mom. My mom's still with us, but she had plenty of her own spots too. But my dad, he couldn't see past that generational sin that he was saddled with. He really thought he was doing a good job. He just didn't know he wasn't doing a good job. So when it came to forgiving my dad, I had to lay all this stuff down and say, you know what? I survived all of that. And I'm, as weird as this sounds, I'm kind of thankful for some of the stuff I went through, because it gives me perspective and it gives me an opportunity to talk to people that, like, I can share a story with someone that maybe needs to hear a story about growing up with someone who's an alcoholic. Like, they are in spiritual blindness and they don't even know what they don't know. Have mercy on some of these folks. Because if you're here, you're seeking out that truth. And there's going to come a time when you're more mature in your walk. And you're going to be like, wow, I was very spiritually blind during that part of my life.
just like when I drove my roommate to the clinic. I was spiritually blind. I had no idea what I was doing. Thank God he opened the door for me. I got to find where I was because I kind of got off script. Yeah, my dad was spiritually blind. And you know, offering forgiveness to people doesn't mean you condone what they've done. That doesn't mean that it's okay. That doesn't mean that the hurt isn't real. That doesn't mean that they shouldn't find a way to try and change. But that also means that you cannot hold it against them forever. So when you lay something down, it frees space for you. Like, you don't understand. When you forgive someone, you are not forgiving someone for them. They still have to work through their own deal. You're forgiving them for you. Okay, it gives you freedom. When I forgave my dad, like, again, I was able to take a deeper breath. I was able to open up room for God to work in different ways in my life because I'm not using this excuse for the way that I was raised. We all are going to have something that's not right. But using those as excuses does not fulfill God's purpose for your life. And you are saddled with generational sin, whether you know it or not. Those things that you cannot get away from, that's generational sin that has plagued your family for eons. And you're going to have to work your tail off to break that. And you can. You can break that. You can change the trajectory of your children's lives. Paisley has no idea what it's like to live in the environment that I lived in. Thank God. And it can be that way for your kids too. Having them here, you're changing things for them. Keep doing it. Even when you don't want to get up, even when it's ugly, even when you just come to church in your pajamas and your ball cap, it's okay because we love you and we want you here and we want to help you change the trajectory of your life and your children's lives. Stop letting the enemy distract you from being who God has created you to be. Because every one of these situations is the enemy lying to you about something. He is distracting you from your purpose. Here's the thing, though. Once you lay that down at Christ's feet, like, for real, you got to walk away from it. Okay, that doesn't mean in 2 years you pick it back up and tell somebody about it. That doesn't mean that when they repeat that deal, you're like, oh, yeah, here they are again. Like, it's for real forgiveness. That means you drop it and you walk away from it. Be big enough to do that. Be bold enough to do that. Set the example for other people. Matthew 6:14-15, if you forgive other people, your heavenly Father will also forgive you. Like, there's an inheritance out there that we're waiting for, and it has nothing to do with dirt and ground and grass and acreage. None of that means diddly squat. That's really hard to tell a farming and ranching community, congregation. But the truth of it is, none of that matters. Like, all of that goes away. Do you think you're going to take 160 acres with you to heaven? No. That, like, kick butt horse that you've got in the barn? He ain't going with you. I guarantee you there's better ones up there. There's better ground up there. If we're not teaching our children about the truth of forgiveness and what their real inheritance is, then we are missing the mark every single day.
So, let's be real. I have some questions for you to ponder on this week in terms of forgiveness. And it is not going to be easy, but like, let's be real. Work on it. There are people that you are just carrying around with you sins and burdens that maybe you committed or that they committed to you that are impacting the ability for you to have freedom and to breathe and find truth. So, here's my questions for you. Do you need to ask God's forgiveness for something? Like, be honest. He already knows. You know, like, you might think you can hide some stuff in the closet. You might be able to hide it from us, but you're not hiding it from him. He knows about all of it. He's just waiting patiently for you to lay it at his feet. Like, he knew I drove my roommate to a clinic. He knew I needed forgiveness for that, even when I didn't for 15, 20 years. He just waited patiently for me to be brave enough and understand what I didn't understand. And he immediately forgave me for it. Is there someone that you need to forgive? Like, who has wronged you? Who has hurt you so immensely that you cannot find a way to see past the red that you're seeing to give them forgiveness? And remember, that forgiveness is not for them. It's for you. It will relieve you. I called my sister one time because my sister and I have a very tumultuous relationship. Like, she's 9 years older than me. She's from my mom's first marriage. I'm basically really truly an only child, but I have four siblings. But she's from a first marriage. I sent her a message and said, hey, I just want you to know, I hope that you forgive me for everything that happened in our life, in our childhood. And her response was, thank you. And, you know, like, the flesh in me want to be like, well, thank you. I mean, come on, lady. Like, I'm laying out here for you. Let's be real. She's spiritually blind. She has no idea. But it relieved me. God said, thank you for doing that. Thank you for doing that for her. Someday she'll know. Right now she doesn't. And it's okay. And the other question I have, and really ponder at this, is what do you need to lay at God's feet and walk away from? No excuses. You're not going to pick it up later. You're not going to use it against someone later. Like, I can tell you, that was one of my favorite things, sarcasm and just using it against them. I still do it sometimes. I'm not going to lie. I'm still bad at it. But, like, lay it down for real. Lay it down at his feet and walk away from it and never pick it back up, because if you pick it back up, you're sinning against God. And that'll require a new set of repentance, a new set of, please forgive me for this sin. And he'll be like that video, dude, I told you once already. Like, how many times why do I have to talk to you like this? Like, how many times have we said that to our kids? Like, why am I having to talk to you like this? Well, let's be real. We're just lower level. You know, God's up here. He's over the parents and we're over the kids. It's still the same story. Forgiveness is not easy. It takes a lot of years. Don't expect for it to be like overnight. Okay, great. I forgive him. It's done. Because that's not real. It's not real forgiveness. It will take time and it takes support. Find your people. There are people within this body that will love the hell out of you. Okay? There are people in this body that will accept everything you did. You know, like, it was not easy for me to get up here and tell you guys that I drove my roommate to an abortion clinic. That goes against everything that we believe in this room, right? But the reality of it is, people need to know that there's people in our body that have really screwed up. And they need forgiveness, and they need the people in here to support them and love them.
Because the world out there doesn't love on the same level that we love. I will go through the trenches with you if you give me the opportunity. Okay, because God created me for battles. I will get in it and I will fight with you. But you have to ask me and you have to be willing to hear the truth. I hope that someone is finding freedom today. I hope that someone has the opportunity to go and share a word with someone when you didn't feel like you had the power or strength to do it. Because remember that God resides within you and you have the strength. You are stronger than the evil of this world. So when you walk out of here today, remember that you're made differently. You are not the same as the general public. Live your life like that. Strive to be the person in the room that people are like, man, I don't know why I'm just drawn to that person. That's like weird. Well, they're not drawn to you. They're drawn to the Holy Spirit that resides in you that they need. There is a hole in their heart that is shaped like God. And only He can fill it. But only if we represent Him can people even experience Him. So whatever you're doing in your day-to-day life, like Gracie said, represent Him. Be the God that people need to be touched by. Be the vessel that holds the Holy Spirit. It's not going to be easy. It's not always going to be fun. There's going to be days when you're like, ugh, I just don't want to do this anymore. I mean, you know, I spent so much time in ministry and the real of it is I did step out of it. Like that was a season for me. And being in ministry every day, all day is absolutely overwhelming and so tiring. But it's a mission from God, and the people who choose to do it because they know that that's Christ's calling on their life. And they're going to power through it even when the day sucks. So I hope that someone found some nuggets today. I hope that the Holy Spirit spoke to you. I hope that you walk out of here and find the opportunity to forgive someone that has wronged you in your life. I hope that you find freedom. I hope that you break the surface and take your first real breath of air in many years. Because it's incredible the freedom that you're about to find if you can just walk through that door. Will you guys pray with me, please? Dear Heavenly Father, we just thank you so much for this day. We thank you for the opportunity. We thank you for the freedom that you place right there in front of us. All we have to do is ask you for it. Thank you, Father God, for forgiving me. Thank you, Jesus. I participated in one of the most egregious acts in your eyes, in all of our eyes, and I didn't even know it. At the time, I was spiritually blind. And I thank you so much for waiting and loving me and immediately releasing me from that sin. Thank you, Jesus, for loving me so deeply. Thank you for waiting for all of the people who are in this room or hearing this on the radio or YouTube or wherever it is. Thank you for waiting so patiently on them, Father God. Thank you for being willing to deal with our screw-ups and waiting on us to just be so dumb to finally come around. I thank you, Father God, for being this infinitely forgiving God. And Lord, if you can do it for us, why can't we do it for others? So Lord, Father God, I just ask you to place your hand upon those in this room and show them the way to forgiveness. Show them the way to freedom. Show them how to be released from the hell that they're living through, Father God. I just pray that. And if I can stand in that gap with them or anyone else that can
they trust, that can stand in that gap and speak life into them and help them move through that. Father God, I pray that you would just put us in that position. Give us the tools to do it. Make us brave enough to do it. I thank you, Father God, for this opportunity and delivering this message. Father, I just pray that you infect this building and every person that's here with your spirit, Lord. Thank you so much for everything that you do for us. It's in your holy name I pray. Amen.

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0: Well, Jelly Roll's got his hands full this year, dealing with a major divorce from Bunny XO. Of course, he's got new music coming out and just really doing his best to keep it all together, but got his hands up, no doubt. It's Con Man flying through it. Stick tight, folks. More great music on the way in a second, including some Tyler Hubbard and Jason Aldean up next. 98.3 KXDJ.
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4: 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That continues today. Final day today of the Ike Memorial Tournament taking place here in Perryton. The Ochiltree County 4-H Activities Archery Project meets tomorrow, Monday evening at 5:30. 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

0: Park, no doubt. George Burge and Luke Bryan gonna ride. Stay strapped in, folks. You're flying down the hot country highway with your old buddy Con Man. Got some John Morgan and Tucker Whitmore up next.
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0: Yeah, just a kid myself, John Morgan, here on the Con Man Radio Show. 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
1: 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And this news made it on X, brought to you by First Bank Southwest, Robertson Wireline, and Neumeyer Drilling. 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We'll get you some free info. Area sports camps that begin tomorrow on Monday, the Canadian, Pampa, and Spearman football camps, all beginning tomorrow. The Perryton Junior High Mini Cheer Camp begins on Tuesday. So does the Stratford Boys Sports Camp, also begin on Tuesday. Oklahoma, you're holding primary runoff elections August the 25th. The last day to register to vote in the election will be this Friday, July 31st. Weather Channel forecast, hot, breezy, and dry all week long. Highs every day, 105 to 110. Chances of rain, slim to none.
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0: 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Breaking news this hour from townhall.com. I'm Michael Harrington. A new income analysis is challenging claims that America's middle class is falling behind. Correspondent Ken Lorman explains.
1: Economist Steve Moore says Census Bureau sample data through May 2026 puts median U.S. household income at about $87,000. His analysis estimates real median income has risen 41% since 1984. The report adds that inflation-adjusted incomes declined during the pandemic, but have recently rebounded. The economic advisor in President Trump's first term says the policies of his former boss are behind the gains. Ken Lorman reporting.
0: Former state lawmaker and lumberjack Troy Jackson has secured the Democratic nomination for the U.S. Senate in Maine. Correspondent Bob Agnew has that story.
2: Jackson will face longtime GOP Senator Susan Collins in November in a race that could decide which party controls the U.S. Senate. Jackson replaces Graham Plattner, who won the Democrat primary in June but then withdrew from the race amid allegations of sexual misconduct. Jackson was selected by hundreds of delegates who came together for a first-of-its-kind gathering in Bangor, Maine. He won the support of almost all the delegates who gathered there to clinch the nomination. Bob Agner reporting.
0: A raging wildfire in southwest France has forced the evacuation of 55,000 people just today. This brings the total to 220,000 in one region alone as flames creep closer to Bordeaux. In Spain, authorities oversaw evacuations due to wildfires in the Valencia region this weekend. In total, 116,000 people have been evacuated. Mount Olympus in Greece and World War II's D-Day landing beaches in northern France, amongst the sites added to UNESCO's World Heritage List today by the UN Committee meeting in South Korea. More on these stories at townhall.com.
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0: Chinese artificial intelligence models are gaining popularity in this country for their affordability and efficiency. 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The models are way cheaper than U.S. versions and nearly as good. The U.S., despite blocks on their access to some advanced technologies, Chinese models have become serious global competitors. Analysts say U.S. models are still better overall, but Chinese open source models are closing the gap. Former Honduran President Juan Orlando Hernandez returning to his country today to face corruption charges. Hernandez, extradited to the U.S. for drug trafficking, was sentenced to 45 years here, but he was released in December after a pardon from President Trump. Hernandez, who led Honduras from 2014 to 2022, was once a U.S. ally in the drug war. This is townhall.com. A new report tries to explain why leftist relatives are cutting ties with conservatives, even their parents.
4: A Wall Street Journal investigation says self-care advice is replacing reconciliation efforts, and critics argue the trend is spreading faster than the evidence, especially online. Here's what's at stake. About 25% of Americans say they're estranged from a close relative, and surveys suggest a third of estranged parents blame their adult child's therapist. While cutting contact may bring short-term relief, research links it to higher rates of chronic depression, an outcome experts call tragic, not typical. Ron Taylor reporting.
0: Today is Sunday, July the 26th. It's the 207th day of 2026. On this date in history, 1775, the Continental Congress established an independent postal system and appointed one Benjamin Franklin as its first ever Postmaster General. More on these stories at townhall.com.
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7: Many Perryton people have deep roots here. Grandparents moved in from Old Ockletree and Gray, Oklahoma to establish Perryton in the early 1900s. Now, children, grandchildren, great-grandchildren, and many others enjoy the benefits. The Perryton Herald has been Perryton's local newspaper for all these many years and is honored to deliver Perryton to your doorstep or computer every week. The Perryton Herald. If you're from here, you get it.
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10: 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In the aftermath of the torrential rains and catastrophic flooding in the hill country south and southwest Texas, the cleanup has begun and the damages are astronomical. Plus, we'll go to the southern plains where hit and miss showers continue on row crops. Here's more.
11: This is Jim Hearn in San Antonio. The Rio Grande Valley has its first case of the New World screwworm. Tropical storm Bertha strengthens in the Gulf of America. We'll have those stories and more in today's report.
12: Normal summertime weather returns to Central Texas. This is Dr. Shane McClellan, and I'll have more from Waco.
13: Planting delays this spring due to drought have produced some harvest delays here in the coastal bend. This is Harvey Buring, and I'm reporting from the Corpus Christi area.
14: This is James Duncan from East Texas. Traveling across the area from Texarkana to Nacogdoches, it's hay season. It's hot. Watermelons are coming off. Fuel's too high. But the crops are doing good.
10: The New World screwworm cases have exceeded 40 to this point. Jim Hearn is in San Antonio to fill us in on the latest, plus a follow-up on the devastating flooding in South Central and South Texas.
11: The first screwworm case in the Rio Grande Valley has been confirmed in Starr County. The sample was collected from a baby calf in the western part of the county. Sterile flies will be dispersed in the area and hopefully mate with any wild females that are still in the area. Again, all cattlemen are urged to be on the lookout, closely monitoring their herds, as the screwworm can affect any warm-blooded animal, and be sure to closely monitor and report any samples immediately. Tropical storm Bertha is taking aim at the Texas Gulf Coast. The storm packed 60-mile-per-hour winds and brought heavy rain of 6 inches or more in the area from the Texas coast all the way over to Florida. The hill country, San Antonio and South Texas, really doesn't need any more rainfall. With the area river still in flood stage, all lakes and reservoirs are higher now than they've been in the past decade. The Edwards Aquifer is now 14 feet below its historical July average and should continue to gain some. Mid-July rains in the Texas Hill Country brought 20 to 30 inches of rainfall, and many creeks and rivers in the South Texas area were in the flood stage. Damage to infrastructure of ridges and roadways will be in the millions of dollars. And it was just a little over a year ago, flooding in the same general area killed more than 130 people, mostly of those campers. For Farm Bureau Roundup, this is Jim Hearn, San Antonio.
10: To the South Plains of West Texas, we go for this report with Eddie Griffiths, where it is a hot and dry summer there, like it is in many locations across the state. And Eddie, you folks have been getting some hit and miss rain showers. How does that help when it comes to the crops, or not helping?
15: Well, Tom, yeah, this has been one of those years where if you've been fortunate enough to receive rain, that seems to be the locations where it keeps raining. And where it hasn't rained, those are the locations that are not getting any rain. So, yeah, you kind of have a little bit of a mixed bag up here. You know, there's some really good irrigated crops, whether it be cotton, sorghum, or corn. If it's had some help from Mother Nature to help subsidize irrigation, it's looking really good, especially the drip irrigation. It's looking really nice. There have been some dry land acres that have simply are not there for whatever reason. And then the ones that are there, and if they've been getting some rainfall, they look pretty good also. So you have a little bit of everything up here. I mean, producers are doing all kinds of different things, whether it be from spraying to trying to get fertilizer out or cultivation, you name it, it's getting done up here at this time.
10: Yes, certainly a lot of irrigation is going on as well.
15: Yeah, there is a lot of irrigation. You're seeing lots of pump trucks out in the fields. As our water table seems like each and every year declines, makes it a little tougher on these pumps. You know, you're not gearing up for bigger irrigation. You're sizing down and trying to make that work.
10: How does the cotton look in its blooming stage at this time?
15: The cotton, like I said, if there's irrigation, it looks pretty decent. You can have a really good crop. Dry land, where it's had some rainfall, it's looking good. It's got the pedal to the metal right now, trying to load up and get plenty of boll load and blooms on it. You talk about different stages of everything from full bloom to just now squaring up starting blooms. It's all over the board.
10: What about the grain crops, the sorghum and corn for those farmers up there?
15: Been seeing some corn and sorghum both. I saw quite a bit of sorghum starting to scorch. You know, I think it's been getting some moisture. It's wanting more, and maybe the population's not quite where it needs to be and starting to get the brown tint to it. But if it's under, I've even seen irrigated that's starting to scorch a little bit. We started off this year, even though we've had some moisture, we have to remember that we started off this year without any moisture underneath. So what we've been getting, and we've gotten a crop up and established, but underneath it, there's just not a whole lot there.
10: What about the cattle producers, Eddie? How are their livestock faring in this heat?
15: Livestock seem to be doing okay. Rangeland has received some moisture and greening up. Haven't seen just a whole lot of hay moving along the highway yet, but as we get in over 100 degree temperatures and things start drying back out, you'll probably see some feeding subsidized as we move into the closer to the month of August.
10: Eddie, thanks for your report today.
15: Thank you, Tom.
10: That's Eddie Griffiths. He's reporting for us today from the South Plains of West Texas. The hot summer temperatures are being felt in Central Texas. Dr. Shane McClellan has more from Waco on crop conditions in the Blacklands.
12: After a brief, wet, and cooler than normal weather event that lingered longer than we expected here in Central Texas, some normal weather will return to the Blackland region. 4 days of wet weather is going to be followed by some hotter days, some of the hottest days of 2026. With expected highs breaking the 100-degree mark, it's only fitting that corn shelling will also begin. Yield for corn in our area is expected to be good, but not the record crop of last year. Now, there are some pockets of western McLennan County that will almost rival last year's record-setting yields in corn. Those areas were fortunate enough to receive some rain. Others just did not receive. silage harvest in our area is complete, and the yields for silage were surprisingly lower than we did expect. Cotton has benefited from the sunny weather and the extra moisture that we received in the months of June and July. Hay producers have been busy in our area. There was a lot of hay cut and baled early in the growing season, and some are already on their second cutting of hay. With fertilizer prices being higher than preferred, many are taking advantage of that extra moisture and not fertilizing, or they're going to apply fertilizer at a reduced rate. Another driving factor for this is there's still some hay left over from the summer of 2025. With carryover hay, ample grass, and high fertilizer prices, there's really not a push or a reason to boost production right now. Price of hay in our area is friendly for the buyer. Until next time, this has been Dr. Shane McClellan from Waco to the Texas Farm Bureau Roundup.
10: Texas Coastal Bend farmers are well into the harvest season for their grain, sorghum, and corn. Harvey Buring reports from Corpus Christi on the progress being made, but the possibility of delays later in the season.
13: The late July is always the peak harvest time here in the Coastal Bend area. This year, farmers have made good progress on harvesting corn. It's approximately 90% complete. Grain sorghum harvest, only 40 to 50% complete this year. Most years, by the third week in July, we're 90% complete with that sorghum crop, which is the largest acreage crop here in the Coastal Bend area. Our farmers have just begun defoliating their cotton crop in preparation for cotton harvest in a couple of weeks. And now farmers are having to keep an eye on tropical weather conditions. Late harvest always produces an additional threat of some weather damage from the tropics. Running later than normal may produce some additional threats to our producers. They've been lucky early in this harvest season. The torrential rains and horrible flooding conditions that have hit the area of the Hill Country and southwest Texas, we were virtually spared from that with only some scattered showers. Harvest continued at a fairly decent pace. Now those flood waters are headed our way to our lakes that have been extremely low. The Frio River approaching the Choke Canyon Reservoir, producing some record flood levels at the Tilden Crossroads on Highway 16, and the Nueces River still making its way through McMullen County toward the Lake Corpus Christi Reservoir, which is only around a third full at this time, but those flood waters could very well bring it to capacity. Well, not only have the row crops had a slowdown in harvesting, but hay harvest has been going full blast here during most of the month of July, but it was delayed due to wet field conditions and some of those heavy rains earlier in the month of June. Now they're racing to try to complete hay harvest before any heavy rains that might damage the rest of the crop. Now, our area farmers, they've been dealing with some real extreme weather this year. Not enough moisture to get the crop up early spring, then rains delaying some of the plantings up into our planting deadlines. Fortunately, those summer rains earlier have produced some excellent potential in our cotton crop, and now the worry of getting it in without weather damage facing all of our producers here in the Coastal Bend area. Reporting from the Corpus Christi area for Farm Bureau Roundup, this has been Harvey Buring.
10: In eastern Texas, the hay and watermelon harvests are looking very good. More now from James Duncan and Marshall.
14: In East Texas, moisture has come just at the right time. Hay meadows are really doing good. The crews are working basically 7 days a week to keep the rotation going, and the meadows that bailed on the 4th of July are coming back in excellent growth patterns. And next time I report to you, we'll be reporting on second and some third cuttings in this area. If you put up winter wheat excess last spring, we're going to be getting into some third cuttings real soon. The East Texas watermelon crop is really selling good. They're coming off now and being harvested in the field. Field help is needed. Talk to a producer there, then boy, they really need help in the watermelon patch, but that's nothing new for them. The purple hull peas, ooh, me. Every time you turn around, somebody's looking for pickers to pick peas, so there you go. And even the pickets yourself groups are not working out real heavy right now because it's just too hot to be out there for most folks anyway. Anyway, the produce farmers otherwise, the market and the roadside stands are doing really good. Cattle markets are busy and producers are marketing at local auction barns in an orderly fashion. Most of the attendance at the auctions on a local basis, it's just sort of a pastime. Since it's too hot to do anything else, they can sit in a cool building and enjoy the action. Our local lakes are crowded with summer visitors. Our 4-H and FFA members are busy preparing for the county, regional, and state fair time that's coming up real soon. Boy, school starts early nowadays, doesn't it? All I can say is life is good in rural East Texas, and I'm James Duncan from Marshall reporting for Texas Farm Bureau Roundup.
10: That is our program for this week. Thank you very much for joining us. For everyone at Farm Bureau Roundup, I'm Tom Nicoletti, and this is the Texas Farm Bureau Radio Network.
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0: Amen to that, boy. She's country and she knows it. Luke Bryan singing about it here on the Con Man Radio Show. Riley Green and Ella Langley standing by, folks. Hang out.
1: 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And this news made it on X, brought to you by First Bank Southwest, Robertson Wireline, and Neumeyer Drilling. 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Call us today. We'll get you some free info. Area sports camps that begin tomorrow on Monday, the Canadian, Pampa, and Spearman football camps, all beginning tomorrow. The Perryton Junior High Mini Cheer Camp begins on Tuesday. So does the Stratford Boys Sports Camp, also begin on Tuesday. Oklahoma, you're holding primary runoff elections August the 25th. The last day to register to vote in the election will be this Friday, July 31st. Weather Channel forecast, hot, breezy, and dry all week long. Highs every day, 105 to 110. Chances of rain, slim to none.
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1: You know, that'd be a good time live right there, huh? Big hitting the latest from Cody Johnson. Just want my horse back. It's Con Man flying through it, folks. Looking great on your Sunday. Still got a bunch of big hits to try to squeeze in, including Morgan Wallen and Luke Combs up next.
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10: 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Meetings on Monday of the Ockletree, Hemphill, and Hansford County Commissioners' Courts, the Perryton School Board, the Pampa City Commission, and the Pampa School Board, all meeting tomorrow. The Spearman City Council will hold a special meeting on Tuesday morning for a budget workshop. The Hemphill County Underground Water Conservation District Board and the Stratford City Council, also with meetings on Tuesday. A Texas Hunter Education course will be held in Spearman on Tuesday evening at the Hansford County Ag Center. Weather Channel forecast, hot, breezy, and dry all week long. 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

0: Yeah, go ahead and chalk up another monster hit for old Kane Brown and Woman here on the Cotton Man Radio Show. Boy, speaking of monster hits, stick tight, folks. Lainey Wilson and Parmalee up next.
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13: 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He does it all for us. We get all our computers from Brad. He gets them, builds them, delivers them. He makes sure the software's on there, that all the virus protection stuff's on there, all the backups are on there. And we were working on a project yesterday. He was on the phone with the software guy getting it all lined out for us. Can't imagine doing this thing without Brad. That's Brad and Kim Herring at Perryton's A-Tech for you.
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15: One of the things that we didn't have resources to do in 2025 was actually take some biomass samples. So what do I mean by that? I mean actually going out there and just hand harvesting some parts of the field so we could collect all of the material. I know we left biomass behind, and so what were the true biological results? With the forage sorghum, we got some pretty severe goosenecking, and so we weren't able to harvest all the crop. And so one of the things I wish we could have done was actually know exactly how much we grew as opposed to how much we harvested, because they're two different stories. And just because it got laid over doesn't mean

0: we didn't grow it. And the fact that we couldn't harvest it doesn't mean it wasn't there. And so when we are talking about growing silage and we're talking about turning water into cow feed, I wanted to know exactly how much we grew, and I didn't get all those numbers. And I just know that we didn't harvest everything we grew.
1: To learn more, go to northplainsgcd.org.
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0: That's All You Need as we wrap it up on a Sunday. 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
1: 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It's been a big weekend of fundraising golf here in Perryton. That continues today. Final day today of the Ike Memorial Tournament taking place here in Perryton. The Ochiltree County 4-H Activities Archery Project meets tomorrow, Monday evening at 5:30. Area sports camps that begin tomorrow morning on Monday, the Canadian Wildcat Football Camp, the Pampa Football Camp, and the Spearman Lynx Football Camp, all beginning tomorrow. Very hot, breezy, and dry all week long. Highs 105 to 110 all week.
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5: It's time to rodeo and dance in Pampa. 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
6: 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Area sports camps that begin tomorrow on Monday, the Canadian, Pampa, and Spearman football camps, all beginning tomorrow. The Perryton Junior High Mini Cheer Camp begins on Tuesday. So does the Stratford Boys Sports Camp, also begin on Tuesday. Oklahoma, you're holding primary runoff elections August the 25th. The last day to register to vote in the election will be this Friday, July 31st. Weather Channel forecast, hot, breezy, and dry all week long. Highs every day, 105 to 110. Chances of rain, slim to none.
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0: Jason Aldean, don't tell on me. Well, during the first night of his show in Ann Arbor, Michigan, a fan threw a cell phone and struck Morgan Wallen while he was performing. Morgan immediately stopped the song, stared directly at the fan with an intense look, and motioned to security to remove him. The moment was captured on video, quickly went viral, with fans divided between calling it a necessary response and saying it was too aggressive. Of course, Morgan continued the show afterward with no further incident. We can avoid incidents like this by just, you know, acting right at shows.
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0: Lauren Elena, all my exes. Well, Morgan officially released Been By Now, his first solo single of 2026. The song debuted live and now available on all streaming platforms and wherever you get your music. Fans have responded positively to the emotional tone of the track for sure.
1: 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Call us today. Meetings on Monday of the Ockletree, Hemphill, and Hansford County Commissioners Courts, the Perryton School Board, the Pampa City Commission, and the Pampa School Board, all meeting tomorrow. The Spearman City Council will hold a special meeting on Tuesday morning for a budget workshop. The Hemphill County Underground Water Conservation District Board and the Stratford City Council, also with meetings on Tuesday. A Texas Hunter Education course will be held in Spearman on Tuesday evening at the Hansford County Ag Center. Weather Channel forecast, hot, breezy, and dry all week long. 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
5: 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Don't forget, the parade will be Saturday morning at 10 downtown. 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
5: 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Final day today of the Ike Memorial Tournament taking place here in Perryton. The Ochiltree County 4-H Activities Archery Project meets tomorrow, Monday evening at 5:30. 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

0: Zach Top, South of Sanity. Well, a new study found that land and ranch prices in areas connected to the Yellowstone universe, so Montana, Wyoming, have skyrocketed 122% over the last 10 years. The show's massive popularity has turned the American West into a desirable Hollywood destination for wealthy buyers. Many locals are priced out as celebrity-driven demand pushes values of property higher. Of course, property values have already kind of been a problem everywhere as we're in kind of a epidemic of affordability right now. Not just in America. It's everywhere. Ask our Canadian friends about it. They also have high property values right now. It's crazy.
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3: The Water Conservation Centre is not a research station. We don't have the technical resources in the field. We've basically, it's a commercial farm, and so we do what we can do. The scientist in me wants to know exactly what the science is, as opposed to what the actual commercial, you know, harvestability is. And so sometimes a few more data points would be nice, because sometimes people ask about, you know, did we prove this, did we prove that. Nothing was set up as a scientific trial, so it wasn't replicated, but there are some learnings there that I think would have been nice to fill in some of the blanks. Of course, being the data junkie, I always want more data. More data would be great, but there comes a point where it just becomes too unwieldy, and then of course you need the time to process it. So we do what we can do, but we've just set out to prove to farmers what can be done with farming equipment in a farming environment.
2: To learn more, go to northplainsgcd.org.
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0: Say so. That is Dan and Shay. Well, during the first night of his show in Ann Arbor, Michigan, a fan threw a cell phone that struck Morgan Wallen while he was performing. I know. We need to learn to act right. The moment quickly went viral, captured on video. Of course, Morgan got the guy kicked out.
1: 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And this news made it on X, brought to you by First Bank Southwest, Robertson Wireline, and Neumeier Drilling. 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Call us today. We'll get you some free info. Area sports camps that begin tomorrow on Monday, the Canadian, Pampa, and Spearman football camps, all beginning tomorrow. The Perryton Junior High Mini Cheer Camp begins on Tuesday. So does the Stratford Boys Sports Camp, also begin on Tuesday. Oklahoma, you're holding primary runoff elections August the 25th. The last day to register to vote in the election will be this Friday, July 31st. Weather Channel forecast, hot, breezy, and dry all week long. Highs every day, 105 to 110. Chances of rain, slim to none.
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0: Ride, Ride, Ride, George Burge, Luke Bryan. Before that, we had the Nitty Gritty Dirt Band. Before that, Morgan Wallen, who kicked off some shows in Ann Arbor, Michigan this weekend, where a fan threw a cell phone that struck him while he was performing. Morgan immediately stopped the song, stared directly at the fan with a very intense look, and made sure security got him out of there. Of course, rightfully so. We need to make sure everyone acts right at these performances, man. It's crazy.
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7: 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Meetings on Monday of the Ockletree, Hemphill, and Hansford County Commissioners Courts, the Perryton School Board, the Pampa City Commission, and the Pampa School Board, all meeting tomorrow. The Spearman City Council will hold a special meeting on Tuesday morning for a budget workshop. The Hemphill County Underground Water Conservation District Board and the Stratford City Council, also with meetings on Tuesday. A Texas Hunter Education course will be held in Spearman on Tuesday evening at the Hansford County Ag Center. Weather Channel forecast, hot, breezy, and dry all week long. 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

0: 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That's John Morgan. On the way, we'll do some Carrie Underwood coming up.
1: 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It's been a big weekend of fundraising golf here in Perryton. That continues today. Final day today of the Ike Memorial Tournament taking place here in Perryton. The Ochiltree County 4-H Activities Archery Project meets tomorrow, Monday evening at 5:30. Area sports camps that begin tomorrow morning on Monday, the Canadian Wildcat Football Camp, the Pampa Football Camp, and the Spearman Lynx Football Camp, all beginning tomorrow. Very hot, breezy, and dry all week long. Highs 105 to 110 all week. 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
2: 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Area sports camps that begin tomorrow on Monday, the Canadian, Pampa, and Spearman football camps, all beginning tomorrow. The Perryton Junior High Mini Cheer Camp begins on Tuesday. So does the Stratford Boys Sports Camp, also begin on Tuesday. Oklahoma, you're holding primary runoff elections August the 25th. The last day to register to vote in the election will be this Friday, July 31st. Weather Channel forecast, hot, breezy, and dry all week long. Highs every day, 105 to 110. Chances of rain, slim to none.
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0: Kane Brown, his latest woman. Well, a tourist in Yellowstone decided to be the moron of the year, running towards a bear while barking at it like a dog. The bear immediately charged back at him, forcing him to sprint to his car. Rangers and onlookers were both shocked by the reckless behavior and not impressed. Clearly one of the dumbest things that has happened in Yellowstone this year.
1: 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And this news minute on X brought to you by Interstate Bank, Neumeyer Drilling, and DeWitt Roofing. 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Call us today. Meetings on Monday of the Ockletree, Hemphill, and Hansford County Commissioners Courts, the Perryton School Board, the Pampa City Commission, and the Pampa School Board, all meeting tomorrow. The Spearman City Council will hold a special meeting on Tuesday morning for a budget workshop. The Hemphill County Underground Water Conservation District Board and the Stratford City Council, also with meetings on Tuesday. A Texas Hunter Education course will be held in Spearman on Tuesday evening at the Hansford County Ag Center. Weather Channel forecast, hot, breezy, and dry all week long. 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
4: 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Howdy, and welcome in to Rick Jackson's Country Classics. A surprising number of country music's greatest stars are either family acts or they're related to one another. Johnny and June, for instance, are only one of dozens of married couples in country music, and the same goes for brothers, sisters, sons, daughters, and even cousins like the guys from Alabama. So, climb on up that country music family tree with us today on our feature of Family Traditions.

0: Matt Brown and his sisters, Maxine and Bonnie, the Browns, on our feature of family traditions. And up next, the married couples of country music, a crazy long list that stretches from here all the way over to there. And we'll get them up to our radio altar next on our feature of family traditions.
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7: 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We'll get you some free info. Area sports camps that begin tomorrow on Monday. The Canadian, Pampa, and Spearman football camps, all beginning tomorrow. The Perryton Junior High Mini Cheer Camp begins on Tuesday. So does the Stratford Boys Sports Camp, also begin on Tuesday. Oklahoma, you're holding primary runoff elections August the 25th. The last day to register to vote in the election will be this Friday, July 31st. Weather Channel forecast, hot, breezy, and dry all week long. Highs every day, 105 to 110. Chances of rain, slim to none.
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0: It's Rick Jackson's Country Classics only on 98.3 KXDJ. Can you come up with some of the names of married couples in country music? And I bet you can. But it may surprise you at just how long that list is. Here is the short list. Let's start with Keith Whitley and Lori Morgan. And then Sammy Kershaw. and Lori Morgan, Garth Brooks and Tricia Yearwood, Clint Black and Lisa Hartman, Ricky Skaggs and Sharon White, Winona, Cactus Mosier from Highway 101, Carl Smith and June Carter. That's right, June Carter was married to Carl before Johnny. Marty Stewart and Connie Smith, Joey and Rory Feek, Blake Shelton and Miranda Lambert, Blake Shelton and Gwen Stefani, Vince Gill and Amy Grant, Karen Fairchild and Jim Westbrook of Little Big Town, Carl Butler and Pearl. I mean, that is the short list. And here's four more with the married couples of country music on our feature of Family Traditions.

0: Waylon and Jesse, their biggest hit together. And it was released twice. First in 1970 when it only reached number 25. Not much of a hit for them. But that was before the outlaw era. Once Waylon told Nashville where to stick it and left for Austin with Willie in 1974, their fans went with him and their popularity exploded. So they put the same exact recording, the very same one, on an album called Wanted the Outlaws. And it went all the way up to number two in 1976. Just before that, we got Tim and Faith, It's Your Love, and of course, George and Tammy with their number one song called We're Gonna Hold On, and Johnny and June with Jackson. That's said about married couples on our feature of Family Traditions.
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9: Caring for senior citizens takes expertise. That's why Twin Oaks Manor and the Oakwood Unit in Booker were created. Administrator Sean Hoover.
10: We are also blessed to have one of the few certified gerontological nurses in the Texas Panhandle. What that means is she can spot changes much quicker than most people. We are able to be on top of issues sometimes before they even arise.
9: Twin Oaks Manor and the Oakwood Unit in Booker. Complete senior care that exceeds expectations.
0: It's Rick Jackson's Country Classics, only on 98.3 KXDJ. Now, I think this is pretty cool. Most know that Loretta Lynn and Crystal Gayle are sisters, but it may surprise some to discover that Patty Loveless is their cousin. Yes, sir, buddy, and here they come on our feature of Family Traditions.

You're bringing a few old army buddies home. You're calling from a bar. Get away from there. No, not you, honey. I was talking to the baby. Wait a minute, honey. The doorbell. Honey, could you stop at the market and

0: Buddy Loveless, the cousin of sisters, Crystal Gayle and Loretta Lynn. And two of those three are already in the Hall of Fame, Loretta and Patty. But I gotta believe that Crystal will be inducted too. She actually had more number one songs than either of them. Patty had 5, Loretta had 16, and Crystal had 18 number one records. Coming up next, we got Rascal Flatts on the way on our feature of Family Traditions.
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0: 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The members of Rascal Flatts are lead singer Gary LaVox, bass player Jay DeMarcus, and Joe Don Rooney on lead guitar. And Gary and Jay are cousins, and the three of them won the CMA Group of the Year Award a record 7 times. And here they come, it's Rascal Flatts on our feature of Family Traditions.

0: It's time to rodeo and dance in Pampa. It's the 79th annual Top of Texas Rodeo and Dance, August 7th and 8th at 8 each night. After Friday's rodeo, dance to the music from Seth Ward and the Silence and headliner Carson Jeffrey. Saturday, rodeo. Then dance the night away with music from Hayden Wigginton and John Wolf. Yeah, both nights, root on the bullfighters and cheer during the wild buffalo races. It's extreme. Friday at 7, there'll be a free barbecue and the mutton busting extravaganza. The top 10 will compete Saturday night. Don't forget, the parade will be Saturday morning at 10 downtown. Rodeos will be live streamed on the Cowboy Channel Plus app. This rodeo is a qualifier for the American Rodeo.
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2: 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You and me and everybody who loves our kind of music. 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